0: Please, I'm a baker. Put your hands in the air. Give me all your money.
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You thought I didn't see you now, didn't you? You tried to sneak by me now, didn't you? You thought you'd been slick now, didn't you?

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I love that talk, that baby talk. But when you talk like that, I can't take it like that.

0: 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That was Boom Boom, the song that I wrote back in the 50s.
1: No, you didn't.
0: Was such a big hit.
1: No, you didn't.
0: That's not it, right? I know Boom Boom. I know Boom Boom.

0: Here we go. Ladies and gentlemen, let's make a rock record. Right, everybody there?
1: Yeah. Fantastico. Okay.

Casey, that was really good. That was a really good take. Love that. Oh, love that too. I love whatever happened there on the ending. Whoop! Oh, that was great.

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luck on Venus. We always had a ball on Mars. Meeting all the groovy people, we've rocked the Milky Way so far.